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0: certainly Pink Floyd. And speaking of money, Taylor and Travis's wedding cost $30 million. And Jason Kelce claims he drank way over 15 beers. Money don't buy you class. And that is the best man's job. Get the groom in trouble.
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2: Here's the updated forecast from 92.7thevan.com. Mainly cloudy skies expected tonight with a low of 66. Highs around 89 tomorrow. Mainly clear skies. 67 tomorrow night. I'm meteorologist Derek Height. Right now, it's 77 degrees.
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0: spin doctors, Little Miss can't be wrong. I'm Mike Walsh. And a million women can't be wrong. Women tend to feel better about their looks as they age. And in fact, survey says half of women say they're more comfortable with their appearance now than when they were younger. And what age does an average American pew-pew woman say she feels the prettiest? 34. Her man would say 18 and a half. Four men in today. But not as handsome as I'm going to be tomorrow.
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16: Here's the updated forecast from 927thevan.com. Mainly cloudy skies expected tonight with lows around 66. Lots of sunshine tomorrow. High temperatures reach up to 89. Mainly clear skies tomorrow night. Lows dip down to about 67. I'm meteorologist Paul Trombley. Currently 75.
17: 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Thanks again to Jim McKinney for filling in for me while I was on vacation. And did you know the Ottawa County Fair is just over 2 weeks away? 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

0: He was just working by himself in his garage when he wrote the lyrics. 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So leave us alone in our garage, ladies. 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

0: you know, they're just like us, the rich and famous. I'm Mike Walsh. That's the Inner Winter, the Edgar Winter Group with Frankenstein. I thank you for listening. And Kristen Cavarelli makes her kids fly coach while she flies first class. In order to teach them, they have to earn their own way. Meanwhile, the single mother of six in the back of the Greyhound says, you're adorable.
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2: Here's the updated forecast from 92.7thevan.com. Mainly cloudy skies tonight with lows around 66. Daytime highs approaching 89. Tomorrow, mainly clear skies. I'm meteorologist Jennifer Wojcicki. Right now, 75.
3: 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I'm Brent Allen. Here's what happened this week in rock history. This week in 1962, the Rolling Stones, under the name Rolling Stones, played their very first gig in London. That was at the Marquee Club. This week in 1975, Fleetwood Mac released their self-titled album, the first Fleetwood Mac album, to feature Lindsey Buckingham as guitarist and Stevie Nicks as a lead singer. In 1995 this week, R.E.M. bassist Mike Mills had to have surgery for an abdominal ailment while the group was on tour. That was in Germany. This week in 2001, David Bowie launched his internet children's radio station. It was called Kick Out the Jammies. And finally in 2007, Ozfest began out in Seattle, Washington, with Ozzy Osbourne returning as the main stage headliner after scaling back his participation on the previous year's tour. And that's what happened this week in rock history, always brought to you by Googs Pub and Grub on Hastings Avenue in Holland, where everything is Googalicious. I'm Brent Allen. 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

0: 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And SSC remembers where my remote is. 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
13: Here's the updated forecast from 92.7thevan.com. Mainly cloudy skies expected tonight with a low of 66. Highs around 89. Tomorrow, mainly clear skies. 67 tomorrow night. I'm meteorologist Derek Height. Right now, 76.
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0: the soundtrack to the film Buster, where Phil Collins plays Buster. 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

0: Black Crows, She Talks to Angels. I'm Mike Walsh. I thank you for listening. And John Goodman quit grilling because he quit drinking.
1: Oh, I can never stop drinking. Pass me the spatula and my kiss the cook apron.
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3: Here's the updated forecast from 92.7thevan.com. Lows around 66 overnight under mainly cloudy skies. Highs level off around 89 Saturday, mainly sunny. Mainly clear skies Saturday night. Lows dip down to about 67. I'm meteorologist Paul Trombley. Currently 76.
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0: Take me home tonight. That's Eddie Money. And if you're saying that to someone you shouldn't, unfriend them. If we're talking about your ex, unfriend your ex. I'm Mike Walsh with The Life Hack. 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
13: Here's the updated forecast from 92.7thevan.com. Lows around 66 overnight under mainly cloudy skies. Daytime highs approaching 89. Saturday, lots of sunshine. I'm meteorologist Jennifer Vujicic-Ski. Currently, it's 75 degrees.
14: Hey there, it's Brent Allen from the Lakeshore's Wake Up Call. Back in the saddle again. Thanks again to Jim McKinney for filling in for me while I was on vacation. And did you know the Ottawa County Fair is just over 2 weeks away? I've got tickets you could win on Monday morning right here on the Lakeshore's Wake Up Call, 92.7 The Van.
0: Yeah, I say bounce. Clash, should I stay or should I go?

0: Well, it's about the end of high school, the ending of your childhood, which is why it ended up in Pretty in Pink, Orchestral Maneuvers in the Dark, If You Leave. All the plants will die. Oh, I'm sorry. That was from Stripes.
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0: Depeche Mode, Enjoy the Silence. I'm Mike Walsh. I thank you for listening. So Lou Gramm is going to retire from performing this year, but Black Sabbath drummer Bill Ward, even though he has to use a wheelchair sometimes, says he's not retiring. Enjoy the silence of one and non-silence from the other. That's what I'm saying.
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2: Here's the updated forecast from 92.7thevan.com. Mainly cloudy skies expected overnight, with lows around 66. Sunshine mixed with clouds at times Saturday. Daytime highs approaching 89. I'm meteorologist Derek Height. Right now, 73.
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0: Fleetwood Mac and Sarah. I'm Mike Walsh. I thank you for listening. So the next time the wife nags you to mow the lawnmower, remind her it could kill you. 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
15: Here's the updated forecast from 92.7, thevan.com. Mainly cloudy skies overnight with lows around 66. Sunshine mixed with clouds at times. Saturday, highs level off around 89. Saturday night, lows level off around 67. I'm meteorologist Paul Trombley. Currently 73.
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0: George Michael. Faith.

0: Kansas, point of no return. And if that's where your relationship was, cut it off. I'm Mike Walsh with the Life Hack. Unfriend your ex. If you stay connected to an ex on the socials, it'll halt your recovery from the breakup and stunt your personal growth. And, you know, buying night vision goggles, the camouflage clothing, and the ghillie suit are right out.
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2: Here's the updated forecast from 92.7thevan.com. Lows around 66 overnight under mainly cloudy skies. Daytime highs approaching 89. Saturday, sunshine mixed with clouds at times. I'm meteorologist Jennifer Wojcicki. Right now, it's 73 degrees.
3: Hey there, it's Brent Allen from the Lakeshore's Wake Up Call. Back in the saddle again. Thanks again to Jim McKinney for filling in for me while I was on vacation. And did you know the Ottawa County Fair is just over 2 weeks away? I've got tickets you could win on Monday morning right here on the Lakeshore's Wake Up Call, 92.7 The Van.

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From the Prime IV Hydration and Wellness of Holland Studios, we are the Lakeshore's 92.7 The Van, WYVN, Saugatuck, Holland.

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11: Here's the updated forecast from 92.7thevan.com. Mainly cloudy skies expected overnight, with lows around 66. Sunshine mixed with clouds at times Saturday. Daytime highs approaching 89. I'm meteorologist Derek Height. Currently, it's 72 degrees.
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13: The Canadian band Rush has only invited one guest singer on one of their songs. I've got that singer for you coming up, along with Eddie Money after David Bowie.

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0: Deep Blue Something, Breakfast at Tiffany. Well, there is a reimagined version in the works of the movie that inspired that song. Phil Collins' daughter Lily is going to play Audrey Hepburn in a new film that is about the making of Breakfast at Tiffany's.
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2: Here's the updated forecast from 92.7thevan.com. Mainly cloudy skies overnight with lows around 66. Sunshine mixed with clouds at times. Saturday, highs level off around 89. Saturday night, lows level off around 67. I'm meteorologist Paul Trombley. Currently, it's 72 degrees.
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3: Here's the updated forecast from 92.7 thevan.com. Lows dip down to about 66 overnight under mainly cloudy skies. Sunshine mixed with clouds at times. Saturday, daytime high is approaching 89. I'm meteorologist Jennifer Wojcicki. Currently 71.
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0: Bryan Adams, please forgive me. Bryan Adams, among the many artists who pay tribute to the late Bonnie Tyler on social media, Adams said, quote, I'll always be grateful for her beautiful version of Straight from the Heart, which was actually, you may not know, the B-side of Total Eclipse of the Heart. Bonnie Tyler passed away at the age of 75.
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2: Here's the updated forecast from 92.7thevan.com. Mainly cloudy skies expected overnight with lows around 66. Sunshine mixed with clouds at times Saturday. Highs level off around 90. I'm meteorologist Derek Height. Right now, 72.
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Thanks for spending it with us. 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

0: Phil Collins, you can't hurry love. Well, who uses more words in a typical day, men or women? Well, the answer might surprise you, because for a long time it was believed that women used about 20,000 words a day compared to 7,000 for men. But a recent survey found that it's actually equal. Both men and women use about 13,000 words a day. So why the discrepancy? Well, it turns out women actually do speak 20,000 words. It's that men only hear 13,000 of them.
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2: Here's the updated forecast from 927thevan.com. Lows level off around 66 overnight under mainly cloudy skies. Partly cloudy skies Saturday. High of 90. Lows dip down to about 64 Saturday night. Clear skies. I'm meteorologist Paul Trombley. Currently 70.
3: Hey there, it's Brent Allen from the Lakeshore's Wake Up Call. Back in the saddle again. Thanks again to Jim McKinney for filling in for me while I was on vacation. And did you know the Ottawa County Fair is just over 2 weeks away? I've got tickets you could win on Monday morning right here on the Lakeshore's Wake Up Call, 92.7 The Van.
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0: Elton John, Don't Let the Sun Go Down on Me. Well, we all thought that Elton John's farewell tour was over, but it turns out it's not over until Elton John says it's over, and he's just added two more dates, which he says this time is really the end of the farewell tour in Mexico City this October.
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2: Here's the updated forecast from 92.7thevan.com. Lows level off around 66 overnight under mainly cloudy skies. Daytime highs approaching 90. Saturday, sunshine mixed with clouds at times. I'm meteorologist Jennifer Fujitsky. Right now, 70.
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0: 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And sometimes all of the above.
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15: Here's the updated forecast from 92.7thevan.com. Mainly cloudy skies expected overnight, with lows around 66. Sunshine mixed with clouds at times Saturday. Highs level off around 90. I'm meteorologist Derek Height. Currently 68.
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0: Don Oates, Sarah Smile, a song written for Daryl Hall's then-girlfriend, Sarah Allen. Years later, Hall would re-record that song with rapper B. Legit. The new version was not called Sarah Smile. It was called Ghetto Smile, and it appeared in the movie Dangerous Ground.
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2: Here's the updated forecast from 92.7 TheVan.com. Sunshine mixed with clouds at times today, with daytime highs approaching 90. Clear skies tonight, lows dip down to about 64. Bright sunshine expected tomorrow, highs level off around 88. I'm meteorologist Paul Trombley. Right now, it's 66 degrees.
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1: Here's the updated forecast from 92.7 thevan.com. Sunshine mixed with clouds at times today, with daytime highs approaching 90. Lows level off around 64. Tonight, clear skies. I'm meteorologist Jennifer Wojcicki. Right now, it's 66 degrees.
2: 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Back in the saddle again. Thanks again to Jim McKinney for filling in for me while I was on vacation. And did you know the Ottawa County Fair is just over 2 weeks away? I've got tickets you could win on Monday morning right here on the Lakeshore's Wake Up Call, 92.7 The Van.
3: How old do you have to be before you can officially be declared old? 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

0: Patti Smyth, Sometimes Love Just Ain't Enough. Patti Smyth, married to tennis great John McEnroe, who won 3 men's Wimbledon titles. Well, this year's men's final will be Sinner versus Sevrov tomorrow.
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2: Here's the updated forecast from 92.7thevan.com. Sunshine mixed with clouds at times today, with daytime highs approaching 90. Lows level off around 64 tonight. Tomorrow, high temperatures reach up to 88. I'm meteorologist Derek Height. Right now, 66.
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from the Prime IV Hydration and Wellness of Holland Studios, where we keep you rocking all weekend long. We are the Lakeshore's 92.7, The Van, WYBN, Saugatuck, Holland.

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0: And Depressure Queen, with help from Bowie, today's 69. Space Oddity by Bowie was released in the UK for the first time. It was timed to coincide with the Apollo moon landing. It's Mackenzie speaking of space. Wally Funk, the pioneering aviator who became the oldest woman to travel to space. She did that in 2021. She flew on Blue Origin's New Shepard NS-16 mission. She was 82 years old in 2021. She passed away of natural causes at the age of 87.
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15: Here's the updated forecast from 92.7thevan.com. Sunshine mixed with clouds at times today, with daytime highs approaching 90. Clear skies tonight, lows dip down to about 64. Bright sunshine expected tomorrow, highs level off around 88. I'm meteorologist Paul Trombley. Currently 64.
0: 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It's Mackenzie with Rick Springfield and Jesse's Girl.

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0: 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Today, it's Mackenzie in theaters, Evil Dead Burn, 79% Rotten Tomatoes. Sounds lovely. And Moana is out. This is the live-action remake of the 2016 animated film. I wonder if people saw it and regretted it. Dwayne Johnson and 36% Rotten Tomatoes. Wow, that's super low.
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2: Here's the updated forecast from 92.7thevan.com. Mainly sunny skies today with daytime highs approaching 90. Lows level off around 64. Tonight, clear skies. I'm meteorologist Jennifer Wojcicki. Currently 66.
3: 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I'm Brent Allen. Here's what happened this week in rock history. This week in 1962, the Rolling Stones, under the name Rolling Stones, played their very first gig in London. That was at the Marquee Club. This week in 1975, Fleetwood Mac released their self-titled album, the first Fleetwood Mac album, to feature Lindsey Buckingham as guitarist and Stevie Nicks as a lead singer. In 1995 this week, R.E.M. bassist Mike Mills had to have surgery for an abdominal ailment while the group was on tour. That was in Germany. This week in 2001, David Bowie launched his internet children's radio station. It was called Kick Out the Jammies. And finally, in 2007, Ozfest began out in Seattle, Washington, with Ozzy Osbourne returning as the main stage headliner after scaling back his participation on the previous year's tour. And that's what happened this week in rock history, always brought to you by Googs Pub and Grub on Hastings Avenue in Holland, where everything is Googalicious. I'm Brent Allen. Join me next time for This Week in Rock History on 92.7 The Van.
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0: Tom Petty and your GM and me. It's Mackenzie. I try to avoid snakes at all costs. I can't imagine trying to go find them, especially when they are as big as these guys. The Florida Python Challenge, the annual Python Challenge, started yesterday, goes until the 19th. $25,000 in prizes for the people who capture these pythons in the Everglades to protect native wildlife. I don't think I could even do it for $1 million. I can't. Last year, the challenge removed 294 pythons. No thanks.
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16: Highs level off around 90 today, under mainly clear skies. Lows level off around 64 tonight, clear skies. Ample sunshine expected tomorrow, 88. I'm meteorologist Derek Height. Right now, 64.
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0: It's Mackenzie with the Stray Cats. Rock this town. Brian Sesser, you rock.

0: The WHO Today 2002, the funeral for John Entwistle was held at a church in the Cotswolds. More than 200 mourners filed into the 12th century church. He was found dead in his hotel room in Vegas on June 27th, 2002, right before the WHO were to kick off a tour. I remember that day. He passed at the age of 57.
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0: from 1973, Bette Bad, Leroy Brown, and the late Jim Croce. 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
2: Here's the updated forecast from 92.7, TheVan.com. Lots of sunshine today, with daytime highs approaching 90. Lows level off around 64. Tonight, clear skies. Ample sunshine expected tomorrow. High temperatures reach up to 88. I'm meteorologist Paul Trombley. Currently, it's 66 degrees.
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0: Soul Asylum with Runaway Train. It's because a crazy story this week. A British Airways crew's alleged night of heavy drinking in Barbados didn't just end with a hangover. It grounded an entire flight. Multiple cabin crew members so intoxicated they were unfit to work, leaving as many as 336 passengers stuck in the island capital. I would have been so mad, and a costly mistake. More than $130,000 in hotels and transport for affected travelers.
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16: Here's the updated forecast from 92.7 TheVan.com. Mainly sunny skies today with daytime highs approaching 90. Lows level off around 64. Tonight, clear skies. I'm meteorologist Jennifer Wojcicki. Right now, it's 68 degrees.
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0: Only the Young and Journey also Go Your Own Way, Fleetwood Mac. Today, 75, Fleetwood Mac released their 10th album, often referred to as the White Album. The first Fleetwood Mac album to feature Lindsey Buckingham and Stevie Nicks. Went to number one on the Billboard chart over a year after entering the chart. Spent 37 weeks within the top 10 and more than 15 months within the top 40. Second biggest album of 1976 behind Frampton Comes Alive.
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0: was so good. Richie Woman and the Eagles, who just can't stay away from the Sphere in Vegas due to popular demand, overwhelming demand. They'll be back in December. 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
2: Here's the updated forecast from 92.7thevan.com. Mainly clear today with highs around 90. Tonight, lows around 64. Bright sunshine expected. Tomorrow, daytime highs approaching 88. I'm meteorologist Derek Height. Right now, 72.
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0: Pat Benatar, love is a battlefield. The All-Star Game is coming up on Tuesday at Citizens Bank Park. 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
17: Here's the updated forecast from 92.7, thevan.com. Lots of sunshine today with daytime highs approaching 90. Lows level off around 64. Tonight, clear skies. Ample sunshine expected tomorrow. High temperatures reach up to 88. I'm meteorologist Paul Trombley. Right now, it's 72 degrees.
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0: Under the Bridge and the Red Hot Chili Peppers, that song helped the Peppers enter the mainstream. The song unexpectedly drop-kicked the band into the top 10. It's Mackenzie and I'm out. Have a great rest of your weekend.
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2: Here's the updated forecast from 92.7thevan.com. Mainly sunny skies today with daytime highs approaching 90. Lows level off around 64. Tonight, clear skies. I'm meteorologist Jennifer Wojcicki. Right now, it's 72 degrees.
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0: Bryan Adams and Summer of 69. 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
13: Here's the updated forecast from 92.7thevan.com. Mainly clear today with highs around 90. Tonight, lows around 64. Bright sunshine expected. Tomorrow, daytime highs approaching 88. I'm meteorologist Derek Height. Currently, it's 75 degrees.
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0: Hey there, Will Upton with you on the weekend with some Aerosmith now. Here's Angel.

know all those great timeless songs the kids hear on TikTok and they think they're brand new? 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

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And

0: Spin Doctors with Two Princes. Hey there, Will Upton is my name. Let's talk our to-do lists and how much stuff we have on them. The average person is currently struggling to finish off 14 things on their to-do list. Now, that's the thing about our to-do lists. Every time I scratch something off of mine, two more things get added. I don't think I'll ever get it finished.
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2: Here's the updated forecast from 92.7thevan.com. Ample sunshine expected this afternoon, with daytime highs approaching 90. Tonight, lows level off around 64. Bright sunshine expected tomorrow, highs around 88. I'm meteorologist Paul Trombley. Right now, it's 77 degrees.
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Question. Do you ever find yourself working and not listening to us? I got news for you, pal. You're doing it wrong. 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
14: Here's the updated forecast from 92.7thevan.com. Ample sunshine expected this afternoon with daytime highs approaching 90. Lows dip down to about 64. Tonight, clear skies. I'm meteorologist Jennifer Vujicki. Right now, 79.
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0: Hey there, what up to the inside your Saturday? It's some Guns N' Roses here, and welcome to the jungle.

0: out of 10 people call these songs classic. The 10th guy calls them the greatest songs ever made. Okay, we'll allow it.
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0: With the great Mickey Thomas on lead vocals, Elvin Bishop with Fooled Around and Fell in Love. It's Will Upton here. Just ahead of his 95th birthday, New Zealand great-grandfather Brian Murray was named the oldest male water skier, officially at 94 years and 318 days old. Now, he's been water skiing for more than 70 years now. Not continuously, obviously. Otherwise, he wouldn't be a great-grandfather. But a bump.
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2: Here's the updated forecast from 92.7thevan.com. Highs around 90 this afternoon under sunny skies. Clear skies again tonight. Lows dip down to about 64. Bright sunshine tomorrow. Highs around 88. I'm meteorologist Derek Height. Currently 81.
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19: Here's the updated forecast from 92.7thevan.com. Ample sunshine expected this afternoon with daytime highs approaching 90. Tonight, lows level off around 64. Bright sunshine expected tomorrow, highs around 88. I'm meteorologist Paul Trombley. Currently, it's 81 degrees.
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0: Will Upton working with you on a Saturday. Off to Panama we go with Van Halen.

0: calling. Are we reaching? 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
1: Young Lust from Pink Floyd. Hi, Will Upton is my name. 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And whatever gets you to shed the cares of the day away, I suppose. I say go for it.
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3: Here's the updated forecast from 92.7thevan.com. Ample sunshine expected this afternoon with daytime highs approaching 90. Lows dip down to about 64. Tonight, clear skies. I'm meteorologist Jennifer Wojcicki. Right now, it's 82 degrees.
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15: Here's the updated forecast from 92.7thevan.com. Highs around 90 this afternoon under sunny skies. Clear skies again tonight. Lows dip down to about 64. Bright sunshine tomorrow. Highs around 88. I'm meteorologist Derek Height. Currently 84.
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0: What can some daily mint do for you? I'll have the answer up ahead. My name's Whit Upton. Here's Mr. Mister with Broken Wings.

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0: Blues Traveler, there's Runaround. Hi, Will Upton is my name. Japanese police called in a bomb squad to test a suspicious box left on the counter of their own police station. Tense situation there, I'm sure. After bringing in the experts, the box was carefully examined and then opened. Inside, they found a six-pack of beer, believed to be a thank-you present from a citizen. Far better than the alternative.
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2: Here's the updated forecast from 92.7 TheVan.com. Ample sunshine expected this afternoon, with daytime highs approaching 90. Tonight, lows level off around 64. Bright sunshine expected tomorrow, highs around 88. I'm meteorologist Paul Trombley. Right now, it's 84 degrees.
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0: Def Leppard and Photograph. All right, let's talk toilet paper here. An etiquette question for you. Let's say you use the last square on a roll at home. 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
15: Here's the updated forecast from 92.7thevan.com. Sunny skies this afternoon with daytime highs approaching 90. Clear skies again tonight, lows down to about 64. I'm meteorologist Jennifer Wojcicki. Currently 84.
16: Hello and welcome to This Week in Rock History, always brought to you by Googs Pub and Grub on Hastings Avenue in Holland, where everything is Googalicious. I'm Brent Allen. Here's what happened this week in rock history. This week in 1962, the Rolling Stones, under the name Rolling Stones, played their very first gig in London. That was at the Marquee Club. This week in 1975, Fleetwood Mac released their self-titled album, the first Fleetwood Mac album, to feature Lindsey Buckingham as guitarist and Stevie Nicks as a lead singer. In 1995 this week, R.E.M. bassist Mike Mills had to have surgery for an abdominal ailment while the group was on tour. That was in Germany. This week in 2001, David Bowie launched his internet children's radio station. It was called Kick Out the Jammies. And finally, in 2007, Ozfest began out in Seattle, Washington, with Ozzy Osbourne returning as the main stage headliner after scaling back his participation on the previous year's tour. And that's what happened this week in rock history, always brought to you by Googs Pub and Grub on Hastings Avenue in Holland, where everything is Googalicious. I'm Brent Allen. Join me next time for This Week in Rock History on 92.7 The Van.
0: Will Upton working the weekend with the Eagles for you here, and the title track from their album, The Long Run.

This is your weekend. Thanks for spending it with us. From the Prime IV Hydration and Wellness of Holland Studios, we are the Lakeshore's 92.7 The Van, WYVN, Saugatuck, Holland.

0: Billy Squire and Everybody Wants You. And there's a new study that says coffee may be very good for your liver health. 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
4: Here's the updated forecast from 92.7, thevan.com. Ample sunshine expected this afternoon, with daytime highs approaching 90. Clear skies tonight, lows around 64. Daytime highs approaching 88 tomorrow, bright sunshine. I'm meteorologist Paul Trombley. Currently, it's 86 degrees.
20: 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Back in the saddle again. Thanks again to Jim McKinney for filling in for me while I was on vacation. And did you know the Ottawa County Fair is just over 2 weeks away? I've got tickets you could win on Monday morning right here on the Lakeshore's Wake Up Call, 92.7 The Van.
0: Dan here, and a high-profile athlete may be coming out of retirement. I want to tell you about that in a few minutes. Right now, it's Elton John with I'm Still Standing.

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0: Fleetwood Mac with You Make Love and Fun, a song off the album Rumors, which turns 50 years old next year. And there's rumors flying that Fleetwood Mac may actually tour next year as sort of a 50th anniversary for that album and a reunion and maybe even farewell tour. I think they'd certainly have a lot of interest in that. Did you know there's a lot of young people, specifically I think young women, are really into Fleetwood Mac now, and the album Rumors in particular, they are big fans of.
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2: Here's the updated forecast from 92.7thevan.com. Ample sunshine expected this afternoon, with daytime highs approaching 90. Lows level off around 65. Tonight, clear skies. I'm meteorologist Jennifer Vujicic-Ski. Right now, 88.
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0: You too, of Mysterious Ways. I was thinking about the huge controversy about a dozen years ago. Remember their album Songs of Innocence? It was released for free by Apple to everybody who had an iTunes account and just put into their music library, and people were furious. Remember that? They were so mad that things were just being added to their music library and their music collection was manipulated without their consent. Like, it was as if people were having things stolen from them rather than a free album given. But yeah, people did not like that. When you speed, you have less time to react. 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
16: Here's the updated forecast from 92.7TheFan.com. Bright sunshine this afternoon with highs around 90. 65 tonight, clear skies. Daytime highs approaching 89. Tomorrow, clear skies. I'm meteorologist Derek Height. Currently, it's 88 degrees.
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0: Dan here. Hope you're having a great weekend so far. Right now, we have the Tubes, and She's a Beauty.

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0: Lynyrd Skynyrd was Simple Man. I was reading about a son who gave his mom a lotto ticket for her birthday, and it ended up being a $50,000 winner. So that turned out to be a pretty good gift, $50,000. I have family members who give me a lotto ticket for my birthday. I don't think I've ever won anything. Like, not even the face value of the ticket, not even the money back. So, yeah, it's not worked out well for me. One of my uncles, by the way, he'll send me a lotto ticket, and he actually writes on the ticket, if this is a winner, half of it belongs to, and then he writes his own name. So I always thank him for that. I'm like, well, thank you for buying yourself a lotto ticket for my birthday.
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2: Here's the updated forecast from 92.7TheVan.com. Lows dip down to about 65 tonight under clear skies. Ample sunshine expected again tomorrow. Highs level off around 89. Lows level off around 68 tomorrow night. Clear skies. I'm meteorologist Paul Trombley. Currently 88.
3: Hey there, it's Brent Allen from the Lake Shores Wake Up Call. Back in the saddle again. Thanks again to Jim McKinney for filling in for me while I was on vacation. And did you know the Ottawa County Fair is just over 2 weeks away? 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

0: hard with these dreams. I was reading about a guy who sails the world in a Viking longship. So I guess he actually recreated a Viking longship, and he, you know, takes it places, shows up places as a Viking, which is kind of fun. It'd be kind of funny if this was also just an elaborate scheme to rob people. You know, he pulls up in the Viking boat, and he's like, I'm a Viking. I'm here to plunder. Give me your wallet. And everyone's laughing like, ha, ha, ha. And then he really does take the wallet and leave. People are standing there. Wait, he really did rob us. He was a Viking.
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14: Here's the updated forecast from 92.7TheVan.com. Lows level off around 65 tonight under clear skies. Bright sunshine expected again tomorrow. High temperatures reach up to 89. I'm meteorologist Jennifer Vujcicki. Right now, it's 84 degrees.
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0: Dan here, and in a few minutes, I want to tell you about a guy who's making a lot more money than I would have guessed. A lot more. Tell you about that in a few, but right now, it's the fix, and one thing leads to another.

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0: Bon Jovi with Keep the Faith, a band that began their first tour in 4 years this week at Madison Square Garden. Kind of interesting how they have this tour structured, though. They have 9 consecutive shows at Madison Square Garden. Then they go over the pond, and they're in Scotland and Ireland, and then they have 3 shows at Wembley Stadium in the UK. So they kind of have too many residencies in this tour. They're only playing 4 venues over, like, 14 dates.
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2: Here's the updated forecast from 92.7thevan.com. Clear skies tonight with lows around 65. Sunny skies again tomorrow, highs around 89. Clear skies tomorrow night, lows level off around 68. I'm meteorologist Derek Height. Right now, it's 86 degrees.
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0: Survivor with Eye of the Tiger. And Disney's live-action Moana is out in theaters this weekend. It appears to not be going well. So initially, earlier this week, they were projecting around $60 million domestically for Moana, and they were saying that was a soft opening weekend. Now the projections seem to be more around $40 million for a movie that I'm sure if Disney had their druthers would be making over 100 mil this weekend. So it doesn't seem like Moana is really excelling right now for Disney.
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14: Here's the updated forecast from 92.7, thevan.com. Lows dip down to about 65 tonight under clear skies. Ample sunshine expected again tomorrow. Highs level off around 89. Lows level off around 68 tomorrow night. Clear skies. I'm meteorologist Paul Trombley. Right now, 82.
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0: Hey, it's Dan. 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Right now we have Hold On Loosely from 38 Special.

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0: Tom Petty and Learning to Fly. There's an app now that will lock you out of your social media accounts until you hit your target for movement in a day. Get your steps in. My initial thought was, well, what if there's an emergency? But then I was realizing, I guess they're saying just social media. There's really not a social media emergency, I wouldn't think. I could be wrong. Maybe somebody would consider it an emergency if Taylor Swift was getting married and they couldn't post about it. They haven't hit their steps yet. They're just sprinting down the street. Hold on! I have things to say about Tay-Tay's wedding!
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2: Here's the updated forecast from 92.7thevan.com. Lows level off around 65 tonight under clear skies. Bright sunshine expected again. Tomorrow, high temperatures reach up to 89. I'm meteorologist Jennifer Vujicic. Currently 84.
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From the Prime IV Hydration and Wellness of Holland Studios, we are the Lakeshore's 92.7 The Van, WYBN, Saugatuck, Holland.

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0: Human League and Don't You Want Me. I was reading where government officials are considering removing the requirement that cars have gas pedals and brakes and steering wheels for self-driving cars. I guess right now you have to have them. They're saying maybe they don't. I wonder then, if you're just a passenger in a car, if you're just cargo back there, will traffic cops exist in like 50 years if we all have self-driving cars? Or will the cars be getting tickets? Will robo-cars be giving the other cars tickets? Will I be handed a ticket because my car was misbehaving? I really don't know. 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
15: Here's the updated forecast from 92.7thevan.com. Clear skies tonight with lows around 65. Sunny skies again tomorrow, highs around 89. Clear skies tomorrow night, lows level off around 68. I'm meteorologist Derek Height. Right now, it's 82 degrees.
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0: Hey, it's Dan, and in a few minutes, I want to tell you about a journalist who had a pretty crazy little episode. Sounds frightening. I'll tell you about that in a few minutes. Right now, it's Brian Adams with Heaven.

checked your horoscope, it said an incredible amount of your favorite music is in your near future. Oh, you were hoping for money, weren't you? 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

0: David Bowie with Golden Years, a song that was featured in the movie A Knight's Tale, 2001 medieval action comedy with Heath Ledger, which I always thought was a fun movie. I liked that movie. Except people were angry when it came out because the soundtrack was modern with songs like Golden Years, and the movie was set in 14th century Europe. So I think they wanted that big orchestral score that we usually get for movies like that, except that wouldn't have been historically accurate either. Because the movie was set in the 14th century, and orchestras as we know them didn't start showing up until the late 16th century. So they would be just as out of place as David Bowie. And frankly, I'd rather listen to the David Bowie.
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2: Here's the updated forecast from 92.7thevan.com. Lows dip down to about 65 tonight under clear skies. Ample sunshine expected again tomorrow. Highs level off around 89. Lows level off around 68 tomorrow night. Clear skies. I'm meteorologist Paul Trombley, currently 84.
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